0: 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I had to move around. 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I had to move around. 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

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Magic Juan es el hombre de la hora. Proyecto Uno gives you more of that stuff that's tough, no fluff, it's rough enough. 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I wanna dance and sing like a star. 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Today's a Puerto Rican y mañana es una dominicana, americana o cubana. Dance, dance, dance, and give me the chance, chance, chance to romance, romance, romance, and get in your pants.

Magic One y Proyecto Uno. Es mi turno, call me chulo. Listen to the tune, it'll rock. Plus it's hot like June. La música es caliente, soy doctor y tú eres mi paciente. If you don't feel well, get on the dance floor and ask for more and more. Más y más, move your rocks. Pieces pop, pop your trunk. It's the New York jumping Jersey funk. So dance, dance, dance, so give me the chance, chance, chance to romance, romance, romance, and get in your pants.

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Throw your hands in the air, I don't care where. There is competition, I'll stomp your mission and drop position and stop your wishing. Brinca, brinca, brinca, cuando tú estás en la pista. Hey! Have some fun with Magic One and Projecto One. 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